This is the mind-blowing, heart-stopping, blood-curdling, spine-tingling, eye-popping, bone-chilling puppet masters. And they be weekend-snorkeling through you.

Javadi im Wicked Selector. 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Original Rude Boy style.

name is so Soldier, S-O-L-D-I-E-R. I say peace, but I'm ready for the war. I'm not ready for the war. 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I'm a Soldier, S-O-L-D-I-E-R. 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
1: Genauso wie jeder Mensch Dinge tut, hat auch jeder Ort eigene Geschichten, Legenden und Sagen.
0: Ja, München also offensichtlich auch. Ein paar davon hat sich unsere Redakteurin Caitlin mal genauer angeschaut.
1: Und nicht wundern, das Ganze findet jetzt auf Englisch statt. Caitlin ist nämlich unsere Praktikantin aus den USA.
2: Folktales are often depictions of real events used to share ideas and beliefs. As they're passed through time, they develop and change, creating the fantastical stories many of us grew up hearing. In Munich, there are three folktales that are the most well-known by residents. The first story is about the Devil's Footprint. In the 15th century, architect Jörg von Halsbach built the Frauenkirche. The construction of this church only took 20 years, which was incredibly quick for that time, sparking a rumor that he had made a deal with the devil. The devil agreed to help, but with one condition. The church couldn't have any windows. Halsbach agreed, and soon the church was finished. When the devil entered the church, he couldn't see any windows. However, he could see that it was full of light, meaning that God had entered the building before he had. The devil realized he had been tricked. Halsbach had hidden the windows behind the columns. In a fit of rage, the devil stomped on the ground, leaving his footprint behind. This can still be seen today right at the entrance of Frauenkirche. The next tale is about the Wolpertinger, a mythical creature that takes various forms through the combination of multiple animal features such as a bunny's head, a squirrel's body, and a bird's wings and feet. It lives in the alpine forests, but it's unlikely you will find it. There are apparently only two ways to catch it. The first is for the right man to take a beautiful woman to the forest during a full moon, and the second is to sprinkle salt on its tail. The origin of this story was likely due to a rabbit infected by the Schoep papillomavirus. This causes rabbits to grow horns on their face. This legend was further fueled in the 1800s by taxidermists who assembled multiple animals together to sell to tourists. Some of these are still on display at the German Hunting and Fishing Museum. The final folktale is the Münchner Lindworm. This legend dates all the way back to the Middle Ages, and it's said that a dragon flew through the streets of Munich, spreading the Black Plague with its breath. Once almost 5,000 people died, a few men decided to fight the dragon, and with the use of a cannon, they finally killed it. But even after the creature's death, people lived in fear, refusing to leave the safety of their homes. It wasn't until the Coopers started dancing through the streets that life returned to normal. Today, a depiction of this legend can be found on the bottom right corner of the Newtown Hall, where Weinstraße intersects with Marienplatz. Whether you fully believe these stories or not, they do have some truth to them. They remind us of humanity's past and provide the perfect way to reflect on history and the never-ending passion of storytelling.
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time, but we gon' learn these crops. 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I lost a lesson, lost 100 reels. Road running, scrolling for old summers. Them cold chills, cold summers. 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We shake hands in the hallway. 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Can't hide a mirror, I flip the path. 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

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If lately life has just been too demure, call the number on this card, there is a cure.

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1: 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Ja, if you're a Greek mythology fan, performative film critic, or religious update, you're religiously update your letterbox, then you probably know that Christopher Nolan's The Odyssey is now in theaters. Well, some theaters. One of our interns, Kat, does not plan on watching The Odyssey in theaters, and she's very upset about it.
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3: Christopher Nolan's highly anticipated film, The Odyssey, came out last week. The movie is a retelling of one of Homer's greatest epics, full of warriors, gods, and monsters. But I think the real monster here is Christopher Nolan himself. Or as I should call him, No-Lan, because no one is able to see his fucking movie. There's already been backlash online about the movie's historical accuracy, because Nolan cast transgender, black, and female actors. First off, The Odyssey is a myth. None of these people are real, so why are they so suddenly concerned about the accurate portrayal of Greek literature? If we're talking about accurate casting, I fear there's a bigger elephant in the room, that none of the actors are Greek. How do you make a movie about Greek mythology without having one of the main characters actually be Greek? And in the movie, they talk primarily in American accents, using modern terms like Tad. And I know Homer didn't write this long-ass emotional poem about going to war for Tom Holland to refer to his paternal character as Dad. Speaking of Tom Holland, the movie has a stacked cast. But unfortunately, I won't even be able to see all of them because Roland in the Dough Nolan over here decided to shoot in IMAX with 70mm film. In IMAX, what the camera sees and what's on the screen is essentially a giant square, which is different from the traditional rectangle. So there are only 15 IMAX cinemas in Germany, but you still can't watch it properly at any of those theaters because 70mm film takes a rare kind of projector. And only 6 cinemas in all of Europe and 41 across the entire world have the technical requirements to project it. So even if you go to an IMAX theater, the film will still be cropped to some degree on the top and the bottom. So you're basically just seeing the middle strip of that original square. So it's really more like the Audi you can't see all of it. Opening weekend at the box office made $264 million. You know what would have made even more money? Being able to watch it properly in more than just 40 freaking theaters. We're in the era where we have self-driving cars, people in space, a trillionaire, and we can't figure out a way to adjust the size of the screen so nothing gets cut off without decreasing the quality of the picture. Are you kidding me? Hell no, I'm not paying $20 or $30 for a ticket to see one third of the movie. You've got all these A-list actors. My bad if I want to see their entire face when I'm watching a movie. That's like saying, here's this new song I put out, but you can only listen to it on a gramophone and you just want to stream it. I took out the bass and the guitar, but don't worry, you're not missing anything. What? No, I will not be going to watch The Odyssey in IMAX like Christopher Nolan intended. Instead, I will do the proper thing, watch it during the flight on the airplane TV, like God intended.
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Come on home.